I'm praying on my knees for my foes and my enemies. G-O-D, can you please help me? I say that life is too much pain, going insane. The suicidal thoughts running rapid through my brain. I look to the mirror, but what did I see? A man trying to be free from inside of me and separate fake game from reality. Now I know how to come up from down below, then my life won't slow. Keep them drugs on my flow. It's my life, and now it's time to take control. The game is complex for your mind and your health, so find a turn.

for white and black. 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Stopping in the country in the wide open air, where there never was a Jim Crow sign nowhere. And no living white committees, politicians of note, nor poll tax mayors.

Show me the way where I belong. Show me the way to find you. Show me the way. Don't lead me on. Show me the way.

Brothers and sisters, we're here to celebrate the birth of a new Lord, the appearance of the Holy Ghost. So hand in hand, eyes in eyes, let's pray Jesus, Jesus is the Savior.

of the world, ignite a brand new day. Let the morning sun proclaim.